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You see my mistakes, and still you give grace. Enticed by my friends, enticed by the end. I'll take it back if I could be home again.

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1: 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Свободное радио.

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We sat and I spoke gently, but my words felt empty. Skimming stones, you told me you had a plan and you were ready. I remember when you left me feeling way out of my depth. I said words you never heard under my breath. Something about being loved, and I hope that I can help. And oh, please don't go through this by yourself. I don't know what else to say. Please stay another day. I just pray the clouds move and you can see another way. I just don't want you to miss all the

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Believed that I was something more. Told me you were proud of me. When I felt so insecure, all the times you stood with me. When I didn't understand and did all that you could for me. Reaching out your helping hand, you said come out, you're hiding. I know that you've been frightened, but let go of your disguises. They won't lead you where the light is. The shadows dance around you and the darkness wraps around you. But we see you when we found you. We won't leave this house without you. So it's my time.